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0: How you love that. Now, around this time, every day, I love because we get to open up the phone lines and tap in with the best listeners on the radio.
1: Topic of the daytime.
0: What you got?
1: So, I want to know, when was the last time somebody tested your loyalty?
0: Man, that's a good question. It feel like it get tested like every day. Just on different ends of the spectrum, because, you know, as you continue to evolve, certain relationships that you may be able to keep a close call on, you know what I'm saying, they fall by the wayside. Let's just say you got that friend that you talk to 3 times a week. But as you evolve, or you get that new job, or, you know what I'm saying, your family is growing.
1: You start to fall off a little bit.
0: Start to fall off. So then it's like, dang, we used to be able to just come kick it on the porch and talk to me all the time. Well, I'm busy now. And it ain't no changing no loyalty or nothing like that, so... You know, that's just one off the top of the mind. How about you?
1: I would say one time, I was still following somebody that a close friend of mine doesn't deal with or isn't friends with anymore. And I liked the post. And, you know, I just go down my timeline just liking stuff. I'm not necessarily reading your caption or anything like that. And my homegirl seen I liked something that she deemed as shady. So, soon as she sent it to me, I said, don't worry about it. Unfollow her. She's gone. I owe you that. I don't owe the person that I was still following anything. I owe you the loyalty to, if something made you feel uncomfortable and I put myself in the position to like it, it's my position to unlike and unfollow, because I care about what you feel about me.
0: That was some good loyalty right there, DJ Missus. Loyalty is everything. And this is a great topic, by the way.
1: Yeah.
0: We want to hear from you. Call us at 1-844-426.

0: Yes, sir, Ski, this is a brand new vibe from Jizzy Dre. Too hard for radio. And you heard it first. Right here on your 97.9 The Beat with the Toxic Boys. It's your big homie DJ Pablo and my brother Hollywood Zay. And tonight we got tickets for you to go see Big Crit Live for the World is a Parking Lot Tour going down Thursday, June 11th at the Echo Lounge and Music Hall right here in Dallas, Texas. We're going to be looking for a winner in 10 minutes. All you got to do is be calling number 9. We tell you to call in 844-787-1979. 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
18: Hey, y'all.
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16: Friendships,
19: anything. Like, people like to feel like they bring some type of value to the table.
16: Mm-hmm.
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16: Come on,
19: you know, like,
16: but when you gone, like,
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16: moving couches,
19: I'm moving furniture.
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1: Check me out, man. I'm here with Big Boss Vet talking about how long 97.9 The Beat has really been putting it down and supporting her. Vet, you remember?
18: They see me when I was nothing. You remember
1: bro,
18: that? I was coming up.
1: Yes,
18: like,
1: bro.
18: Yeah, like, I remember when I first, like, spoke to you and, like, I was, like, still up coming. Like, I was still living in a condo, you know. I was in my city, like, I was, like, you know, bubbling. And now, we up.
1: Man, say we up like Granny Blood Pressure and you doing your thing. You touring, Nick Cannon, movies now, even acting. Like, we so proud of you, girl. I mean, wait, can I even talk about the movie or?
18: Another movie wants it as well, but I cannot say the movie yet, but.
1: I want to know so bad.
18: I do too.
1: I want to know so bad.
18: I want to tell you
1: like,
18: so
1: I
18: bad.
1: I just want to know so bad.
18: I want to tell you so bad, but I can't. You know, I can't. But just know bigger and better things are coming. Like,
1: that's it. Let's give it up for Big Boss Matt, y'all. Yes, sir.
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2: 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They are bad

0: Hey, so you coming to our skate party on Sunday?
1: Yeah,
0: the stadium. Okay, somebody that's from, you see what I'm saying, Papa Ron? When we speak, they listen. How you talking about?
2: No,
0: tell me
2: sure.
0: more about this Arlington Stadium. What's happening on Sunday? Tell me all about it.
1: Everybody knows it's Sunday, 7 to 10 p.m.
0: Yep, plus more information is up at thebdfw.com, and it's going to be some special invited guests up in there, man. I don't even want to say yet, but I'm going to just say legendary Dallas names, part of the culture. Right, Papa Ron?
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8: And Twisted Black is in the studio. Jack Frost and Papa Ron, what a
16: 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What stand up we got now, man?
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16: 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I thought nobody could touch me. I just did the song with Scarface. I went to Atlanta with DJ Toomp, and Toomp schooled me. I went and got a condo down there. I sat Indian style with a drink and a TV that wasn't even on the wall. It was just leaning up against the wall, playing the music through an Xbox. Thought about my partners in Fort Worth, T-Cag, Lil Lee, all the ones that were just down there just really doing their thing. And I thought about myself for the verses, you know, and it just came, man. Talking about the wing dough. So I just incorporated Fort Worth culture. And lyrically after that, I was on point. I found my niche, as they say.
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1: 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Ooh.
0: What about the G-Unit shoes?
4: 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Them and the Sean Carters from Reeboks.
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0: 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I'm talking about crazy leg, cowboying, skate lines, all that.
3: 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We don't have time to be carried. Nobody out the rink.
0: All of the 97.9 The Beach family will be there. Jazzy Black, the Toxic Boys, Space Boy Fresh will be there.
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3: Get ready. Put your skates on and meet us at the Arlington Stadium, 5515 South Cooper Street in the ad. This Sunday from 7 to 10 p.m. We gonna roll, we gonna bounce, and we gonna have some fun.
0: Yeah, just like the movie. It's all part of the Adult Summer Camp series that we doing. So for more information, click on the picture of the girl breaking it down in her skates at thebeatdfw.com.
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Little Baby Whoa on Yo 97.9 The Beat, man. Going out by request. Big record. And shout out to her. She did check in last week. Young Miami is called Spend That. 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
1: Absolutely, man. Toxic Boys about to take y'all back on some very nostalgic DFW stuff, brother.
0: Out back, though?
1: Yeah, we taking it back, man.
0: Oh, we taking it back. I thought you meant, like, out back. Like, it's a little wild.
1: You know what, bro?
0: All at the Stadium is going down Sunday, June 7th, 7 to 10 p.m. Come kick it with the Toxic Boys and the entire 97.9 The Beat Gang. Boy, we're going to have some special celebrity guests up in
1: here. Special celebrity guests.
0: Yeah.
1: You know what I'm saying? It's all a part of our new adult summer camp program that we got over here.
0: Yeah, because it ain't just about these ugly little kids.
1: For sure, man. Right, man. Grown ups trying to have a good time this summer, too. And 97.9 going to provide them vibes, bro.
0: Bro,
1: for sure.
0: And think about it. At Arlington Stadium is major because the history that's in that building.
1: The history, bro. It's just, we get back to that dancing, bro.
0: You know what I'm saying?
1: Back to dancing, back to the skating. Just back to genuinely having a good time. And what's not a better time to do it than the summertime? That means it's grown folks only, man. But y'all come on, hey, y'all a good time.
0: Yeah, and if you just became grown folks, you're welcome, too.
1: It means you just walked across this stage. Or danced across this stage.
0: They said Papa Ron gonna be doing the cowboy in that thing.
1: That's not yet confirmed.
0: can't confirm or deny it. Crazy. A couple drinks, you never know.
1: You never know.
0: More information is up at thebeatdfw.com right now. Lock In is going down Sunday, June 7th, 7 to 10 p.m. Ag Town. We're coming to your city.
1: The stadium, baby. What we doing?
0: Dangerous drop.
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12: Which had the most impact? 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
14: 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Yeah. 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
12: Big Wheel Records is here, ladies and gentlemen. 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
16: Back then, like, we had a nice studio. 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
12: Absolutely.
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12: Yeah. Rally Boys.
13: We had Powerhouse.
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16: rest
13: and all
16: peace,
13: them.
16: Little beat. Rest in peace, Byron Hendry.
13: Bowleg.
12: Oh, Stampede.
13: Yeah, Stampede Records.
12: Real Records, 25 them.
13: We had Big Dang, Highland Hills Records.
12: Oh, Big Dang.
13: So we Rally Boys. So the city was real, but let's go over our bio, though. We started with Kiki. If you go back and look at our street fame, we did songs with ESG, Juvenile.
16: I love you, Juvie, but yeah, we had words. Like, I was young, man, having a little money, man. I didn't like it.
12: Yeah.
16: And I asked him. Is this the best you could do? Yeah. And he got offended, hold man. On. But Juvie. I was offended having to pay for that.
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1: We be outside for real, though.
0: Nah, for sure. 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
1: Yeah, let's talk about that. 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
0: When you give respect to your city, man, that your city show the same thing. 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
0: Check me out, man. I'm here with Big Boss Vet talking about how long 97.9 The Beat has really been putting it down and supporting her. Vet, you remember?
16: They didn't see me when I was nothing. Do you remember that? I was like coming up.
0: Yes,
16: like,
0: bro.
16: Yeah, like, I remember when I first, like, spoke to you and, like, I was, like, still up coming. Like, I was still living in a condo, you know. I was in my city, like, I was, like, you know, bubbling. And now, we up.
0: Man, say we up like Granny Blood Pressure and you doing your thing. You touring, Nick Cannon, movies now, even acting. Like, we so proud of you, girl. I mean, wait, can I even talk about the movie or?
16: Another movie wants it as well, but I cannot say the movie yet, but.
0: I want to know so bad.
16: I do too.
0: I want to know so bad.
16: I want to tell you
0: like,
16: so
0: I
16: bad.
0: Just want to know so bad.
16: I want to tell you so bad, but I can't. You know, I can't. But just know bigger and better things are coming. Like,
0: that's it. Let's give it up for Big Boss Matt, y'all. Yes, sir.
6: Thanks for sticking around.
17: You're loyal. You're very loyal.

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17: Boogie was, you know, enjoy yourself and party again. And I want you to know that where hip hop was right then and there, it was a gangster contest. It was who has the most bodies, who can look the meanest, who can stand up and be the stiffest. That's where it was. So when these young dudes came up with an idea to make some songs where people could laugh, have fun, and it was sarcasm with silliness with those dances at first. And at one point in DFW, if you did not have a dance that went to your song, you might as well kiss it goodbye, because there's no way you can compete with these dudes with these high energy songs that had a directions. But we had to let you know, fight, go with it. So that same dude that had his hands on his hips working into the flow will get up and punch you out, and you will be on the dance floor like Lil Peace song if you thought it was a game.
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18: 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Like B2K. 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But should they remain classic, or should they get back together? 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
17: 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Mo3 is on his sixth album since he passed away. Remember the Biggie Duets album?
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18: 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And everybody around me always say that I was different. So I said, I ain't doing social media no more. 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I ain't doing it no more. And then he just a random day. Just a random day, something went viral. I said, well, God, you got me. 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Yeah. I'm back. 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
1: It's hard to believe that 2026 is halfway over. It's startling that 6 months have passed already. When you were 10, it seemed like your teen years would never come. By the time you're a teenager, you just can't wait for 21. However, do you remember when 30 years old seemed to come right after 23? And then 40 and 30 years felt like they were only a couple years apart. Wow. And at 40, statistics say that your life is half over if you are blessed. At 50, some of us start having pains in parts of our bodies that we didn't even know we had. Then here comes 60, and everybody is saying yes, ma'am, or no, sir, to you. By your 70s, you become acutely aware that life is way too short, that time moves way too fast, and there definitely are no replays and no rewinds. So relish every second of every minute of every hour you are blessed to have, because time cannot be repeated.
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1: A skate night?
0: I'm talking about skating. I'm talking about crazy leg, cowboying, skate lines, all that.
1: Don't get carried away, B. We don't have time to be carried. Nobody at the rink.
0: All of the 97.9 The Beat family will be there. Jazzy Black, The Toxic Boys, Space Boy Fresh will be there.
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1: Get ready, put your skates on, and meet us at the Arlington Stadium. 5515 South Cooper Street in the ad. This Sunday from 7 to 10 p.m. We gonna roll, we gonna bounce, and we gonna have some fun.
0: Yeah, just like the movie. It's all part of the Adult Summer Camp series that we doing. So for more information, click on the picture of the girl breaking it down in her skates at thebeatdfw.com.
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0: Big TDK and the legendary Sit Down with the DOC. This is probably one of the best instrumentals ever. Shout out Organized Noise. Doc know what I'm talking about right now. The album was Deuce.
11: Okay.
0: TDK, you just played DFW. That is one of my favorite songs ever.
11: Yes, sir.
0: West Side, home of the Jackers.
12: Yeah,
0: cause
12: man.
0: Some of these brothers is bad actors.
12: Oh, my
0: keep the going. Stuff that keep you caught up in the rapture.
11: Keep going.
0: Cause I just want the green like the masters. I'm watching brothers do it backwards. Doc, you don't understand. One time me and you was on MySpace and I wrote that whole song to you on MySpace. Do you remember that? Do you remember that, bro? On MySpace, I hit you.
12: You was busting that song.
0: Come on, man.
12: You was hitting that.
0: Man, hold it. You know my name.
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0: Big Wheel Records is here, ladies and gentlemen.
11: Yeah.
0: Matter of fact, can I say maybe they set the precedent for the feature.
18: Back then, like, we had a nice studio. Everybody used to come through and mess with us, though.
0: Absolutely.
18: We had Big Wheel Records, Grifter, World Fame.
0: Yeah. Rally Boys.
18: Rally Boys.
2: We had Powerhouse.
0: Oh, yeah. Shout out Corey now.
2: We had Powerhouse, Corey Styles, and all them.
18: Little Beat. Rest in peace, Byron Hendry. Yeah,
2: Bowleg.
0: Oh, Stampede. Yeah, Stampede Records. Real 24 them.
2: We had Big Dang, Highland Hills Records.
0: Oh, Big Dang.
2: So we Rally Boys. So the city was real, but let's go over our bio, though. We started with Kiki. If you go back and look at our street fame, we did songs with ESG, Juvenile.
18: I love you, Juvie, but yeah, we had words. Like, I was young, man, having a little money, man. I didn't like it.
0: Yeah.
18: And I asked him. So, is this the best you could do? And he got offended, hold man. On. But I was offended having to pay for that.
10: Say it loud, say it clear. I know what you want to hear. 97.9

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3: I do have a few areas to keep on your radar. We're stopping Euless off 360 southbound between Mid-Cities Boulevard and East Ash Lane. It's closed there due to an accident. Stop traffic back to East Glade Road. It's about a 5-minute delay. And in Mesquite, off Highway 80 westbound at Gus Thomason Road and Gross Road, that roadway was reduced to one lane due to an accident. Looks like it's only the left lane getting by. Stop and go traffic back to Beltline Road. It is a 14-minute delay. And your weather report is another gentle reminder from Discover. 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
3: Looks like we're getting ready for a primarily cloudy kind of day. We might get a little more sunshine popping in between like 8, 9 a.m. to about noon or so. And there's a small chance of a thunderstorm in the later part of the afternoon. Temperature highs of 86, then back down to 73 this evening. It's currently about 74 degrees. And have you ever actually followed up on getting your warranties worth? Oh, baby, I'm the queen of it. And if you want details on how you can also get your warranties worth in your vehicle, well, just stay tuned because Kyle got the details for you. 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
12: Lisa, I'm inside my topic of the day, boo. 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
8: I'm inside my topic of the day, boo. 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
9: Hey, y'all. 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
8: Friendships,
9: anything. 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
8: Mm-hmm.
9: Like, for example, if you're in a relationship, like, I'm gonna act like something too heavy, or I'm gonna act like I can't reach the peanut butter.
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18: Johnny, you down with cuffing season?
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18: You not a cuffer?
19: No, not a cuffer.
18: It's about to get cold outside. Somebody, you need somebody.
19: That's why I got a fireplace, man.
18: Man, okay. She said I got a fireplace. The legendary Jack Frost. Are you a cuffer? Is it cuffer season? What's going on?
20: Hey, man, my old lady listening. Yes,
18: oh,
20: we are cuddling. We are holding. 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
21: I'll talk, baby.
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21: Cuffing is a beautiful thing, man. Cuffing, snuggling, cuddling. All men are physical, Big Pink.
18: Yeah.
21: All men are physical. So you want to touch some and rub some and love on some. So men who don't want to cuff, they kind of suspect to me.
18: I'm just saying if you cuffing, that means you got to buy gifts. You know what I'm saying?
19: What's wrong with that? See, that's the problem.
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23: What I tell you about that dog? 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

0: Featuring Megan Thee Stallion, BBB, right here on 97.9 Beat, the hip hop station. And my name is Jazzy Black. I want to kick back and give you an update on the Frisco stabbing trial. It's been highly watched. 19-year-old Carmelo Anthony is now underway in Collin County. Anthony is accused of fatally stabbing 17-year-old Austin Metcalf during a Frisco ISC track meet in April of last year. Prosecutors say Anthony intentionally stabbed Metcalf in the chest following an argument under a tent over at Cookendale Stadium. The defense argues Anthony acted out of fear and self-defense after being confronted during the altercation. Now, this case has drawn national attention outside of just here in the DFW over the past year. One, because of racial tensions. Two, because of online threats to both families and protests, intense media coverage. It's been a lot going on. Now, outside of the courthouse this week, supporters of both families gathered, along with demonstrators that are pushing their own agendas. But one of the biggest talking points that I've been seeing online is jury selection. You know, the first 2 days, that's what they were doing, trying to figure out who could sit on the jury and help make this a fair trial. Now, out of nearly 600 potential jurors, 12 jurors and 6 alternates were selected, and none of them were black. Not one. Now, the defense challenged the prosecution's decisions to strike qualified black jurors, but the judge allowed those strikes to stand. So here's the question. Do you think the jury selection process worked the way it was supposed to, according to the law? Or does the lack of black jurors, especially in a high-profile case like this, raise concerns for you? Hit me up and let me know. 844-787-1979. You know, being here in Texas, we got to call a spade, man. And I personally think it was very weird. But I want to hear from you. And if you want to go down that rabbit hole, go and check it out on our website, thebeatdfw.com. We're going to get ready for an hour of nonstop music, too. So that's what that is. It's 97.9 The Beat.
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8: Records that when you hear them, you know it's Dallas. 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
8: 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Yeah. 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
8: Yeah, it's Spaceboy Fresh, 97.9 The Beat, and I got my girl Alondra in the building. Alondra, how did Alexander Law and 1-800-INJURED help you after your wreck?
11: I was on my way to the mall. Huge 18-wheeler slammed into the side of my car. All I kept thinking was, man, thank God my kids aren't in the car with me.
8: Thank you, Lord. 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
11: 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I started my own photo booth business. 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

0: a lot, babe. 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
1: 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And my name is Jazzy Black. I want to kick back and talk about this poll that I found online asking people, how much does luck play a role in life? And most people landed around a 6 or a 7 out of 10, which is fine. But I don't really move with the idea of luck. I move with faith, with purpose, and God's timing. Because what's meant for you can't miss you. You know what I'm saying? So, sometimes I still be a little superstitious, like, I don't like splitting the poles sometimes, you know, step on the crack, you break my back. But I'm just saying, I feel like this also ties into something a little bit deeper, because there was another study that asked experts from all over the world, like, what actually builds good mental health? And they came back with 6 key things: meaning and purpose, life satisfaction, self-acceptance, connection with others, like, we need people, autonomy, and happiness. But the real standout, autonomy and feeling safe matter the most, and happiness is really what shows up after the work is done, like on yourself, and it's not really the starting point. So today I just want to leave you with this: don't be out here chasing luck. All right, focus on what you can build inside your mind and your spirit and your body. Stay grounded, stay connected, and trust your path. Again, what's meant for you will come, friend. Okay, just hold on to that. Coming up at 12 o'clock, we got this Lunchbox Mix with DJ Wire. We also got some free tickets to go see Summer Walker. So if you want to get outside, get your sing on June 17th at the American Airlines Center for the Still Finally Over tour. 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
3: 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Lock In is going down Sunday, 7 to 10 p.m. Ag Town. 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
4: The stadium, baby. What we doing?
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7: 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That's where it was. So when these young dudes came up with an idea to make some songs where people could laugh, have fun, and it was sarcasm with silliness with those dances at first. And at one point in DFW, if you did not have a dance that went to your song, you might as well kiss it goodbye, because there's no way you can compete with these dudes with these high energy songs that had a directions. But we had to let you know, fight go with it. 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

0: Hey, look, we got part two of the Lunchbox Mix on the way, plus some free tickets for you to go see my girl Summer Walker live for the Still Finally Over It Tour 2026. She's going to be here Wednesday, June 17th at the American Airlines Center. We are literally 13 days away. And I'm really excited about that. So, look, you try to get up in there. Keep listening. You can hear Summer Walker come on the radio. Just be calling number 9 when you hear that. And I got you for sure. It's 97.9 The Beat.
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6: Mr. Harrison, OMG. 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

0: song one time, man. 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
1: Zerion.
0: What's up, Zerion? You live, but you calling number 5, brother. I need caller number 9 to win. You got to call me back, okay?
1: All right.
0: I have a show. 844-787-1979. We outside with Summer Walker, June 17th at the AAC. Caller number 9, I'm waiting on you. Drop that, DJ Y.

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1: Alrighty, I got you some tickets to go see Summer Walker. Congratulations.
0: Thank you.
1: You are so welcome. Okay. Wednesday, June 17th, we at the American Airlines Center. Have you seen Summer Walker in person before?
0: Never. Always wanted to.
1: I caught her last year at the Chris Brown tour, and the girl be singing.
0: I'm definitely excited.
1: Me too. Well, I'm glad we got you in there. And we got other people listening in the car, at work, riding around, getting in, trying to get up in the Summer Walker tour with us. Can you tell the people when their next chance is to win?
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11: You can't say South with the TH. 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
11: Say that, South Dallas.
1: What street?
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1: Yes, you had a turkey wing.
11: You did.
1: Absolutely.
11: They mac and cheese is one of the best in the city. I'm going there when I leave here. I'm going to Sweet Georgia Brown, and I love the lady that ring you up. Her wig always be like T.I.
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11: head.
10: Yeah,
11: 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Hey. And I think she went to Carter.
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11: Man, follow me on Most Wanted Nuke, TikTok, Instagram, Facebook, your mama, cousin, house, everything. I'm there.
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1: All right, so in 5 seconds, tell us, what does HDMI stand for?
18: Damn, I can't remember.
1: It's okay, because I ain't even know. 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
1: Oh, you was close. 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
1: in 5 seconds, tell me, what does HDMI stand for?
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1: Come on. Woo-hoo-hoo.
10: Nisha, knowing it like that, I think you hang TVs.
1: Right. That's why I said, would you be hanging TVs, huh?
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1: 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Shout out to Bae.
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1: Your story about how you just, you know, just you kind of just threw your hat up and just did it one time, right?
2: Yeah,
1: the whole If You From Dallas thing.
2: Yeah, I lost all my social media. I told God, I'm like, you know, Lord, I know I'm not regular. I know I'm not like nobody else. Yeah. I knew what I wanted. I just didn't know how to go about it. And everybody around me always say that I was different. So I said, I ain't doing social media no more. I lost like 90,000 followers. I'm good. I ain't doing it no more. And then he just a random day. Just a random day. Something went viral. I say, well, God, you got me. I'm back. Yeah. I'm back. And I'm trying to make sure when it's my time, I do some social media, run social media in heaven.
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1: And this week in hip hop, 27 years ago, Ja Rule hit the scene with his debut studio album, Vinny Vetti Vici, in 1999. He had features from Jay-Z, DMX, Case, Memphis Bleek, Ronald Isley, and a whole lot more.

0: Holla. That's what happened this week in hip hop history. Now just hold on for a few minutes because we got some new school for you on the way in about 5-6 minutes. Got that J Dunn and Paradise Lullaby and a little Drizzy Drake coming up. 97 on the beat.
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4: We got Big Wheel Records in here. 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
6: Rizzo gave me some other songs, but I heard this is Bump This In Your Cadillac. I said, because Big used to come over every day, we play Xbox. I'm just going to play it while you're over here. I ain't going to say who it is or nothing. But Big and I took it to the mix show meeting.
4: Yeah. It was a no-brainer. And it went from there. It got on the radio. It got in the mix show. 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Then it went, for those, my radio people out there, went to a power.
7: 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But I don't know what it was, but the beat, Kate, I don't know what it was. 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And he took it to me. They got it to all the other DJs. We started burning it up in the clubs. It wasn't no quick move. Every DJ y'all had at the time.
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4: Yeah, we was all outside. 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

0: Chris Brown, It Depends, right here on 97.9 The Beat, the hip hop station, and you in a kickback with Jazzy Black. Hey, I know this weekend the weather gonna be a little funky. It's going crazy right now, but we wanna have you outside, inside. At the skating rink, that is. This Sunday, catch us from 7 to 10 p.m. at the Arlington Stadium, 5515 South Cooper Street. It's going to be a good time where we can stay dry and have some grown folks fun. Now, you do need a ticket to get in, and they are moving quick. Swing by our website. It's thebeatdfw.com. And I will see you at the Arlington Stadium this Sunday. Love that for us. Coming up at 3 o'clock, we posted on the Kona with Incognito and DJ Mrs. And I love when they get us ready for the weekends. Make sure you start right here because we're going up for shows. 97.9 The Beat.
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6: Some of these stores, TDK, don't even have people in them anymore.
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6: Big Wheel Records is here, ladies and gentlemen.
7: Yeah.
6: Matter of fact, can I say maybe they set the precedent for the feature.
14: Back then, like, we had a nice studio. Everybody used to come through and mess with us, though.
6: Absolutely.
14: We had Big Wheel Records, Grifter. World fame.
6: Yeah, yeah. Rally Boys.
14: Rally Boys.
8: We had Powerhouse.
6: Oh, yeah. Shout out Corey and them.
8: Yeah, we had Powerhouse, Corey Styles, and all them.
14: Little Beat. Rest in peace, Byron Hendry.
8: Yeah, Bowleg.
6: Oh, Stampede.
8: Yeah, Stampede
6: Records. 24
8: and them. We had Big Dang, Highland Hills Records.
6: Oh, Big Dang.
8: So we Rally Boys. So the city was real, but let's go over our bio, though. We started with Kiki. If you go back and look at our street fame, we did songs with ESG, Juvenile.
14: I love you, Juvenile, but yeah, we had words. Like, I was young, man, having a little money, man. I didn't like it.
6: Yeah.
14: And I asked him.
8: Is this the best
14: you could do? And he got offended,
6: hold
14: man.
6: On.
14: But I was offended having to pay for that. Well,
15: hey man, it's the playmaker Hollywood Zay from 97.9 The Beat. 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
7: 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The legendary Jack Frost. Are you a cuffer? Is it cuffing season? What's going on?
9: Hey, man, my old lady listening. 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

with the rear view mirrors, they dip as quick as they can. The atmosphere is now ripped. I'm so like a pimp. I'm glad it's night, so the light from the sun would not burn me on my bum when I shoot the moon. High jump the broom like a preemie out the womb. 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Sure on the subject, you sure? Yeah. 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If that do you dirty, we'll wipe her out as in detergent. Now hurry, hurry. Go

I'ma make it rain. 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I'ma make it rain. I'ma make it rain. I'ma make it rain. I'ma make it rain. I'ma make it rain. I'ma make it rain. I'ma make it rain. I'ma make it rain. I'ma make it rain. I'ma make it rain. I'ma make it rain. I'ma make it rain. I'ma make it rain. I'ma make it rain. I'ma make it rain. I'ma make it rain. I'ma make it rain. I'ma make it rain. I'ma make it rain. I'ma make it rain. I'ma make it rain. I'ma make it rain. I'ma make it rain. I'ma make it rain. I'ma make it rain. I'ma make it rain. I'ma make it rain. I'ma make it rain. I'ma make it rain. I'ma make it rain. I'ma make it rain. I'ma make it rain. I'ma make it rain. I'ma make it rain. I'ma make it rain. I'ma make it rain. I'ma make it rain. I'ma make it rain. I'ma make it rain. I'ma make it rain.

I just messed up the whole program. I be walking hard, knock her down, get nasty on cam. She know I love her right, all night, all right. Turn off the lights, I'm beating like a mic. Tell her don't.